Our music has three settings: wow, wower, and wowest. So what do you say? Ready to be wowed? Holland and the Lakeshore's 92.7, The Van.

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It's all free for the listening. We are the Lakeshore's 92.7 The Van.

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Your next prize could just be a phone call away. Brent Allen spins Earl Meats Wheel of Contest twice each morning, and you could be the next in a long line of winners on 92.7 The Band. And

If you're happy and you know it. Oh, thanks. Yeah, you can clap your hands if you want to, but I was going to say, if you're happy and you know it, keep listening. Holland and the Lakeshore's 92.7, The Van.

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What's your favorite sandwich? See how your answer compares to the rest of America. And I've got Duran Duran to follow John Mellencamp.

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We'll be right there with you. 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

just like a one-winged duck? 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